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1: 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All right, today's listener therapy situation. 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
1: They reached out? All right, cool. 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

0: All right, Serena's going to break down these rumors that Shaquille O'Neal has a 2-year-old daughter just popping up out of nowhere.
1: Hi.
0: It's tea time. It's Tino Gochino Radio. What's going down?
2: So there's a video. It's from last year, and it's making its way around the internet, and it's of Shaq holding a little girl, and he's bouncing her up and down. It's just a really cute video. Like, she's giggling. He's smiling. And then they found, I guess, the alleged mother, and she has a tattoo that says O'Neal. And then the little girl's name is Shakira, but spelled S-H-A-Q.
0: Oh, wow.
2: Mm-hmm. Yeah. So everyone's, and I did find her IG, but it's private, and Shaq does follow her. But I'm just
0: so
2: like,
0: Shaq's not denying this.
2: No.
0: It's just people are like, yo, maybe we didn't know about this.
2: But all the comments are like, so what's the issue? Because it looks like he's a good dad to me. I think a lot of people had an issue that the mom named the little girl that, but I'm like, I thought it was cute, Shakira, and then it has like his name incorporated.
0: No, I like that a lot.
1: What are we doing? Like, why is the internet making a whole thing out of this?
0: I know, nothing about anything that you just said seems negative. So I don't know.
3: Like,
0: that's the world we're in, though. People just want to make things bad because they hate their life.
3: It'd be one thing if he was married, obviously.
2: Because
3: he's
2: feel like, too, it was like a clickbait, like, he has an alleged daughter. So it's like, oh my God, is she a secret? But then it's like, no, he looks like he's involved. Like, he's...
0: This is annoying. I'm sorry we wasted your time with this, everyone.
1: And I'm mad that you even brought it to the table, Serena. Like,
2: it's news.
1: I know, but it's just like, you didn't need to touch it.
2: It's a positive story.
3: Do you guys know Shaq has sleep apnea?
0: Most random tangent ever.
1: No, really?
0: While we're talking kids, man, I posted this video explaining my reasoning as to why I felt kids deserve to be spanked. I feel like it's important, and I know a lot of you are like, no! But I had an altercation with a teenager that made me feel some type of way. I posted a video. The comments have been coming in like crazy. I want to read some of them to you next. We're talking discipline.
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0: There's a couple going viral for leaving a huge tip and a note after getting horrible service. Definitely better people than me, because if I get horrible service, I can't wait to walk out and leave a huge zero on that tip section for you to see it. What happened, Serena?
1: Okay, so the tab was $66 and the couple left $100.
2: Wow.
1: And they put, "We've both been in your shoes, paying it forward." Now, the person that left the tip, they also posted this long message on Facebook and said, "So here's the deal. Our service tonight sucked. Took 20 minutes to get water, 40 minutes for an appetizer, and over an hour for our entree. People around us were making fun of the restaurant and how bad the service was. Yeah, it was pretty terrible. But it was very obvious that the issue was being short-staffed, not the server. He was running around like crazy, never acted annoyed with any table, and at one

0: Tino Cochino.
1: I'll give you a hint. It's me.
2: I'm gonna go with Tino Cochino.
0: It's not. He's not a dog.
1: It sounds like me though. Jesus.
0: He doesn't read.
1: You still have two options. A.
0: Matt Rife. B. Dave Chappelle.
2: Dave Chappelle.
0: Dave Chappelle. It is. Yeah.
1: Congratulations. We're going to get you hooked up. How's your day going? What you up to?
2: It's going good. I just got done with my work day, so I'm going to head home now.
1: Oh, there you go. Nice. Safe travels while you're driving. Thanks for listening, and we'll get your info. Just hang on one more second, okay?
2: Thank you.
1: I want to talk to you guys about my new dating podcast. It's called Laugh at Love. Yeah. So many people reaching out, showing love to it, and sharing horror stories of dating in 2026. We'll talk all about it next.
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0: Welcome back to What Is That Thing? 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

Working on a weekend like usual. 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
2: 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Dr. Stahl, a common question we hear is, can I have LASIK if I have astigmatism?
3: Absolutely. I've been performing LASIK for over 30 years now, and have completed more than 50,000 procedures. And what I have seen is patients with astigmatism are some of the happiest after LASIK. With astigmatism, glasses can cause distortion, and contact

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0: DJ Envy, Jess Hilarious, Charlamagne Tha God. We are the Breakfast Club. Lauren LaRose is here as well. We got a special guest in the building.
1: Yes, indeed.
0: Maya,
2: hey.
0: Welcome.
3: Good morning.
2: How you
3: beautiful.
2: Doing?
0: Is this your first time here?
2: Mm-hmm. I think so.
0: Wow. Good morning, Maya.
2: Like
0: how
2: I
0: you
2: met
0: feeling?
2: Everybody before.
1: How's your energy this morning? How you feel?
2: Good. I got a good, nice rest.
1: Okay.
2: Mm-hmm.
1: That's important.
2: Tacos for Taco Tuesday.
1: Hey,
2: yes.
1: Nice.
2: Nice. So Mayo. Yes.
1: She's married to a Mexican, so
3: she is.
1: Every day
3: is also
1: Cinco
3: black
1: Mayo.
3: As well. So it's yes. I'm married to a black Mexican.
2: I'm good. How are y'all doing?
1: New
2: good.
1: Album retrospect.
2: Yes, sir.
1: What does this album mean to you?
2: This album is a journey back into time, the time that influenced me to sign up to music. You know, when I fell in love with music for the first time, it was literally soul. Mm. Funk, R&B that filled my household, vinyl days, the collection that my parents had, a lot of dancing going on, a lot of singing going on in the living room, but culture as well. The block parties, the skating rinks, those gatherings where your family would come over, laughter, children playing. So it's a celebration.
1: Nobody could look at you and tell you grew up in that era, by the way.
3: Like,
1: you,
3: literally,
1: you know,
3: you no.
2: Oh, no, I'm a 70s baby.
1: I know.
2: Yeah. So the whole experience.
3: But I'm glad that you said that because we were listening to the album and I instantly got Prince.
2: Yeah.
3: So it was like, that was totally intentional.
2: Oh, yes. Yeah. The Minneapolis sound.
0: Absolutely.
2: I've worked with Jam and Lewis before, performed with Prince before. But that whole era of funk, the performance, the aesthetics, the fashion, you know, the little eye expressions, the facial expressions and the hand gestures, just the ultimate performance during that time, the rehearsals. You know, I'm a musician's daughter.
3: Yeah.
2: And it really inspired me. I've done stuff like that before on previous albums. I did a Rick James cover, but I just wanted to embody a whole body of work, which is what an album is to me. Mm-hmm. So retrospect is literally digging into the crates of my influences and going back into time, those joyful times of my childhood that first influenced me and introduced me to music.
1: Well, were you fast a performer with Prince either?
3: Yes.
1: What was that like?
2: It was beautiful. You know, I got to see him two nights in a row at the O2 in London, and he had a lot of artists join him. And I learned a lot just by being there for two nights. There was a jam session, of course, afterward at the Indigo. And, of course, the conversation about independency, you know, the first conversation. I'd met him before that. But he was a big advocate of empowerment, no sampling, playing an instrument, all of those things, and then really investing in your craft. And they were gems that were dropped. See, I'm not Prince. And I started this independent journey very early before it was a thing.
1: Playing it nice.
2: And Planet Nine is my label. And I didn't necessarily know what it was all about when I stepped into that new territory. And he was the person that was the voice of reason that sort of kept me on that path, even when it got tough. You know, it requires you to, of course, finance 100%. That's the way I've done it. And, you know, grind. But also wear several different hats and wear many roles. And it's been a beautiful educational journey of empowerment, but learning. And then also developing relationships when you become the label yourself and figuring it out, because you know the business of music and then also the technological side of things changes every few weeks. There's a new platform, so it was really wonderful just to be in his presence, but also to receive the spiritual conversations, the business conversations, the new business models, the rehearsal conversations, finding your niche conversations, the performance aspect of it, and then encouragement.
1: How ahead of his time was he?
2: Oh, I mean, he was in his own world. He was one of one, playing over 17 instruments. You know, I don't know anybody that does that.
3: Yeah.
2: And was very passionate, meticulous, very detail-oriented. I witnessed him doing a sound check at the O2 both nights. And so I actually ran into him on my way to my sound check, coming from his sound check, and he was out there mixing on the board in the front of house.
1: Wow.
2: And he cares that much about how the audience or the listener receives the art, down to the mixing. And so, you know, I get asked often, how come there's been an 8-year gap in between albums? I mean, I too have really taken my time to be in that process of mixing. This is the first album that I am releasing independently in Dolby Atmos, as well as Sony 360 Spatial Audio, which is an immersive experience, so that you're like inside of the music, surround sound.
1: Okay.
0: That way you go to movie theater.
2: 360 degrees. Gotcha. But now that, you know, they're doing this with music now versus just soundtracks for films.
1: You know, it's interesting because you said this is your first studio album in 8 years. It makes me think, were you protecting your piece or protecting your artistry?
2: Honestly, I was really just having a ball, experiencing what it is to create from a real, free, pure place. Mm-hmm. It wasn't even protection. It got very addictive when I went independent, because I had the freedom to create whatever genre with no ceiling I wanted to, the timeline I set, no deadlines. I didn't have to focus on charting or numbers and validate myself based on someone else's definition of success and all that pressure that does come from the major label system. And the investment I knew was going to be very boutique, you know, and very startup, under the radar, because I started in Japan on my very first few releases. Mm-hmm. And so it was really fun, because I didn't have all those rules and, of course, the criticism that comes with releasing a full body of work over me. Mm-hmm. But that was the time to get acclimated to what this independent journey was about, do it in a very under-the-radar situation, in a one-territory release here and there, mixtapes, EPs along the way. And then something magical happens. Your relationships are built, you know, the process, because of that education and practice. Mm. And then you show up and you put together an album, throw it out just for the love. It gets nominated for a Grammy. Mm. And then it's additional confirmation to keep going. Mm-hmm. Mm. And Prince always said, you know, I will help you if you stay independent. And there's been so many times you want to throw in the towel. Mm-hmm. Questioning self, is this really worth it? Do I need to go back into the system and all of these things? Because it is very hard, and you have to be very relentless and resilient in your grind, especially when you're financing 100% of it. And then sometimes people don't even know it exists. Mm-hmm. So you're also getting, oh, you're washed up, or you fell off. Oh, how come you don't make music anymore and nobody's paying attention? So nobody's paying attention. So to answer your question, you know, there's been so many times that question mark has popped up, but I don't measure success in the way I used to when I was in a system, because there's a new definition that's been introduced to me. Mm. My sanity is kept, my spirit's intact. I'm literally having more fun now in my 40s than I was as a teenager, just kind of trying to figure it out and understanding that, you know, if it doesn't reach a certain number or a chart position, then you can be canceled. You can leave. You can be shelved. Mm-hmm. And I love music so much. I think I've protected just the love of the art. Not intentionally. Mm-hmm. But that's what Prince was always talking about. And that's what he was an advocate for those he thought or maybe saw a little spark of love and passion in, so that they could preserve their art themselves and still work in the business.
0: All right, we got more with Maya when we come back. It's The Breakfast Club. Good morning.
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0: DJ Envy, Jess Hilarious, Charlamagne Tha God. We are The Breakfast Club. Lauren LaRose is here as well. We're still kicking it with Maya.
1: I was watching your interview with Gina Views, and she was talking Best of Me.
2: Yeah.
1: She didn't know Best of Me Part 2 was a remix to the original.
3: With Jadakiss.
2: Yeah,
3: Jadakiss.
2: I didn't know that either.
1: You didn't know that either?
2: No, I didn't.
1: They're younger.
2: I didn't know that.
4: I knew.
2: Jersey dress, the June Ambrose, right?
4: Me. Yeah, June Ambrose.
2: I literally created a jersey dress because of that.
1: Oh, Lord.
4: For real? How did you do it, though?
2: I have a brand called Brown Girl Grinding, and we were trying to figure out something for the summer, and I love the music video. So we created the jersey dress literally because of...
3: The way it looked on her, that's not how it looked.
2: I didn't think about it.
5: Real cute.
2: He's a hater. Literally, I had no idea that there was a Jadakiss version until I saw Gina Views in that interview.
4: It was my street single. So, you know. It was also a mid-tempo as well.
5: I knew. Don't.
2: I didn't know.
1: But you know what people thought back then? That's when Jada and Jay-Z were going back and forth.
4: Really?
1: And they always used to say that Jay did that because he wanted to one-up Jadakiss because the
4: record... Did they have beef?
1: Back then, they were going back and forth. Absolutely.
4: I didn't even know that.
2: I love that you did.
5: She was all in her own world.
2: I love that.
5: Her own world.
4: I thought it was just a remix.
1: So how did that come about? I heard you telling the story, but wow. You were Swiss, and how did the remix come about?
4: So I was in the midst of recording my second album. I did a lot of it in New York, and worked with Wyclef. Got in with Swiss. I've always loved Swiss's rhythm on his tracks, and he was playing me some beats. I had Jimmy Cozier there, Teron Beal, LaShonda was there. I picked a specific beat. He was like, oh, no. That belongs to DMX.
1: That beat, the bap, bap, bap, bap, bap, bap, bap, bap.
4: Oh, no. Swiss did the original featuring Jadakiss.
1: Okay, yeah.
4: Best of Me original mix featuring Jadakiss. Swiss Beats produced. That was his very first R&B record that he'd ever produced, but it belonged to DMX, the actual beat. There was another song over top of it that I didn't hear, but I think he stumbled upon it by accident, and I said, oh, rewind that real quick. So I said, I want to write to that one. And Jimmy Cozier and I, Jimmy Cozier.
1: Jimmy Cozier is an R&B artist.
4: Teron
1: Beal. I did
5: know.
1: I'm sorry, go ahead.
3: Jimmy Records, right?
1: Yeah.
3: Yep.
4: Yeah, so we're all in the studio. Jimmy Cozier, Teron Beal, LaShonda, and I. And we just come up with a concept, what we want it to feel like. And that's how Best of Me Part 1 was born. It was a solo song first. Might have had a bridge on it. We took the bridge off and put Jadakiss on it because we decided that that would be my very first street single. What they do, or what they consider street singles to be, is to warm up, you know, the streets first before you go with your pop hit.
1: Us old heads know, we know what it is, but these, the young ones didn't know. But
4: yeah, so we knew that we wanted Case of the X to be a single, but it kind of leans toward the pop world a little bit.
1: Mm-hmm.
4: And we did not want to leave the urban crowd out of this, so we did Best of Me featuring Jada first. Steve Stout and Hawk Islam were kind of working together. Steve Stout was at Interscope, but Hawk Islam was running the independent label side of University Music Entertainment. And so Steve Stout had all of these relationships and had Jay-Z hop on the remix, you know, because of his relationship.

0: Levi's to fit my measurements at the time. And that was that. That was the shortest video set I've ever been on. Mm. 6 hours total, including hair, makeup, glam time. And then we were done. No choreography, no rehearsals. And then it comes out and kind of like takes hold of the clubs and whatnot.
1: The Lady Marmalade era, right? It was huge culture. Yeah. Did that success feel empowering, or did it come with pressure to compete with, like, I don't know, other women?
0: Oh, no. I didn't feel any competition because we're all, number one, so different. Mm-hmm. We were all established at the time doing our individual thing in this business. And that was also very quick. We got in the studio to just lay our backgrounds together. Mm-hmm. In one session, and then we cut our leads separately. Ron Freer was involved in that. Missy, as well as Rock Wilder, laid the foundation and blueprint of that record. Mm-hmm. Ron Freer took our vocals, and then he edited them and kind of oversaw the executive production process of that, and that became this version of Lady Marmalade, you know. So, got into rehearsals for a couple of performances, won a Grammy together. Mm-hmm. There was absolutely no competition. I didn't feel that. I thought it was a blessing. I thought it was wonderful to win with your sisters.
2: My favorite song is Falling. Just wanted to say that because, girl, you're trying to wrap it up.
0: Really?
2: But my favorite song is Falling. Oh, girl, 2003, that hit me like, that was my favorite song from Mood Ring. Now, Mood Ring is my favorite album, but my favorite song is Falling. So
0: that's so beautiful. Why is it your favorite?
2: Girl, because I thought I was in love in 2003, and I was telling this guy, I'm telling you, like, it's a whole era you had in my life.
1: You're like 15 now, at this time.
2: So yes, and that's when you think that you, the boy that you love and you meet, that's the one you, I'm telling him, like, you got me, you complete me, you got me falling head over heels for you, and just, and he just sitting there like, okay, yeah, he ain't never even heard a song. And then when we broke up, he heard the song and was like, you quoting an artist the whole time?
1: And now you're going to do the same thing to your husband.
3: Get your little hot ass out. They were 16 during that time.
2: For real? I really was.
3: Oh, my ass. Maya, we appreciate you for joining us.
1: You should do audiobooks or something, Maya.
0: She should. That's what they tell me. Yes. I will. I'll get into radio. Audiobooks. I'll do guided meditation.
1: Guided meditation.
0: All of it. I'll do that. Voiceovers and whatnot.
2: Name was Roger. I should have even known.
3: You
2: like,
3: little hot ass.
2: You a 14-year-old named Roger? Mm-mm. Named after your grandfather. I shouldn't even.
0: What, toxic. Been,
2: it was so toxic.
0: Anybody with the letter R is toxic.
2: This is my fault. That was my jam too, my fault. She had me in shambles.
3: Well, the album comes out next Friday, and we appreciate you for joining us.
0: Thank you,
1: Maya.
3: It's Maya, ladies and gentlemen. It's the Breakfast Club. Good morning.

0: make me tell you.
1: Hot 1029. WDHT. Urbana Springfield. Dayton's hottest music.
0: And I'm going straight to the top.
2: We watch you guys. I know everything that you do. Everything that you do. What you're doing is so great. And never stop.
3: The world's most dangerous morning show.
2: You guys really came up.
3: DJ Envy.
4: The People's Choice, the Family Guy.
3: Just Hilarious.
5: No, I don't give a damn what you didn't like before, as long as you like me now.
4: Okay.
3: Charlamagne Tha God.
6: I'm a lovable ass.
7: Y'all feel like my rich cousins that never talked to me.
8: I got that first.

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1: Good morning, USA.
0: Yo, yo, yo, yo, yo, yo, yo, yo, yo, yo, yo, yo, yo, yo, yo, yo, yo, yo, yo, yo, yo, yo, yo, yo, yo, yo,
2: Jess Hilarious.
3: Good morning.
2: Charlamagne Tha God.
0: Beast to the Planet is Friday. How y'all feel out there? I feel blessed, black, and highly favored. Happy to be here. Another day to serve our beautiful listeners. Good morning!
2: On this Mother's Day weekend.
0: On this Mother's Day weekend.
3: Yes, it is.
0: Do y'all know today is Disclosure Day?
3: No, what's that?
0: Disclosure Day. The White House will begin releasing the long-awaited UFO files today.
2: Oh, my goodness.
0: Today! We're going to get the ball rolling on all this out-of-the-world intel, damn it.
3: Okay.
2: All right.
3: That's what's up.
0: Today is the day.
2: Okay. I was thinking more like what you doing for Mother's Day this weekend. All right. But all right. That's I guess we want to make sure the aliens ain't pulling up on us.
0: You better enjoy it while you can.
3: Okay. Damn.
0: It's a lot going on in the world. Hmm. You got new viruses out there.
2: That's right.
0: You got UFO disclosures.
2: That's right.
0: Okay. The economy's in the toilet.
2: That's true.
0: All right.
2: Jesus.
3: And still, happy Mother's Day weekend to all the mothers.
0: You got
3: to
0: enjoy the moment, I guess.
2: Are you going? Yeah. You doing something Mother's Day? What you doing? You know? No.
3: Actually, my foundation, me and my husband's foundation, the More Love Foundation, is giving event this Saturday in Baltimore, Maryland, and we're honoring 60 women in power, right? You know, celebration of, you know, matriarchs and the heads of their families. So that's what we're going to do this weekend.
2: All right, I'm trying to figure out why they have a dance convention on Mother's Day weekend.
3: Damn.
2: Yes.
3: But what day? Is it on Sunday?
2: Yes.
3: Damn, it's on Sunday. Yes. On Mother's Day.
2: Yeah, on Mother's Day.
3: So they're forcing moms to spend their Mother's Day at the convention.
2: But then they said we're going to end early, like 3 o'clock, like...
3: Damn.
2: After we there from, like, you know, 6 in the morning to 3, like, mom's just going to want to go home and go to sleep.
3: 6 in the morning?
2: Yes. Call
3: time
2: 6 a.m. Yes, it's call time 6 a.m. So
0: it's amazing, man. This is why we can't get nowhere as a people. You know what I'm saying? I just talked about UF today is Disclosure Day. There's viruses out there. Mm-hmm. The economy's in the toilet. Y'all just go talking about yourself. That is the problem with the society.
2: Now we're talking about mothers.
0: That we live in.
3: Yeah, we are. So okay. And I happen to be one.
2: You got dear mama, Tupac, man. Can we start with that, man?
3: You know what I'm saying?
2: I just want to say salute to all the moms out there, all the real moms out there.
0: That's why this government is able to do what they do to their people.
2: We're proud of you.
0: Ignorance is just blessed.
2: We're so grateful.
0: That's why y'all so happy.
2: For all the mothers out there.
3: And get my new book if you are a new mother.
0: All about y'all.
3: Or if you want your mother to have a nice Mother's Day, a good gift. It's Till Death Do We Parent. It's a co-parenting memoir.
2: So salute to all the moms. Make sure you call your mom, your baby. Moms and treat them right this weekend.
3: Yes, tell them you
2: because you never know when aliens are coming.
3: You never know. It's disclosure.
0: That's why y'all so happy.
3: So,
2: yeah.
3: What?
2: Yeah.
3: You happy too? You amped up?
2: You got dear mama. Mm-hmm. All right. Well, yeah. Today on the show, Dana White will be joining us.
0: Yes. Oh. Another person living in a bubble who thinks it's all about him. Okay, but we're going to have a great conversation. The UFC is this weekend, right?
2: Yes, this weekend in New York. And he also, and he has a his new boxing league, Zuffa. He has a fight in Vegas. So he has one fight in Vegas and one fight in Newark, New Jersey this weekend.
0: Okay.
2: All right, and then also Trap Dicky will be joining us.
0: My guy, South Carolina Zone, Hartsville, South Carolina Zone. He's got a new project out today called DeVille.
2: Yes.
0: You know, he signed the TDE, Top Dog Entertainment now. So we're going to talk to my guy, Trap, man.
2: That's
0: proud
2: right.
0: of that young man.
2: Well, let's get the show cracking. Salute to all the mothers, even the alien moms out there.
3: Yes.
2: All the moms, whether you're alien or not.
0: You do realize we're aliens to somebody, too, because we're also on the planet.
2: Yeah.
0: So to people on other planets and from other universes, we're aliens as well.
2: I'm talking about the aliens.
0: I mean, we got aliens right here. I mean, Jess's in-laws are aliens.
3: What?
0: Wow.
3: What are you talking about?
2: Let's just play Dear Mama. It's just the Breakfast Club. Good morning.
3: What?

0: Jess Hilarious, Charlamagne the Guy, we are the Breakfast Club. That was Pac, Dear Mama. Salute again to all the moms on Mother's Day. Hopefully you enjoy your day.
1: That's right. And you know what we are? Mother effers. Salute to all the pops out there. All the mother effers.
2: Y'all get your day next month. Like, chill. Please relax.
0: Called your family aliens. Yeah. Now we mother effers.
1: We are mother effers.
2: But we not allowed to be happy because it's disclosure day.
1: How you think all your kids got here?
0: Let's get into front page news. I don't know what's wrong with this guy this morning. NBA sports. All right, the Pistons beat the Cavaliers 107-97, and the Thunder beat the Lakers 125-107. The Lakers were so hot last night after the game. They are saying that the refs didn't give them any calls. They weren't calling fouls. Please. They were so upset last night.
1: Nobody or their mama thought that the Lakers had a chance of winning the series against OKC. Cut it out.
2: Damn, they not good?
1: OKC is just better. And yes. Luca not playing all three, right?
0: Still out. No. Reeves is playing. Okay. Not Luca. Tonight, the Knicks take on the 76ers at 7, and the Spurs take on the Timberwolves at 9:30. What's up, Mimi?
3: Good morning, MV, Jess, Charlamagne. How y'all doing this morning?
1: Hey, girl. Mimi Brown.
3: Good morning. So we start this morning in Tennessee, where Republicans have now approved a controversial new congressional map designed to break apart black voting power and eliminate the state's Democratic seat in Congress. So we told you about this yesterday, and now that vote has happened. This new map splits Memphis, a city that's about 64% black, into three separate congressional districts, spreading black voters into neighboring majority white areas all the way down to Nashville. Right now, Memphis is home to Tennessee's only majority black congressional district, but under this new map, that district is essentially dismantled. Now, once the voting started taking place yesterday, reaction inside the Tennessee Capitol, it quickly turned chaotic. Let's listen to a little bit of that.
4: Thank you, Mr. Speaker. Let's remind ourselves that while we're here in this special session.
5: Mr. Trooper, please clear out that balcony over there. Please clear out the balcony. Leader Lambert. Mr. Clerk.
6: Thank you, Mr. Speaker. I yield the remainder
5: Leader
6: of my time.
5: Leader Lambert, please take the vote. House Bill 7003, having received a constitutional majority, I hereby declare it passed without objection. The motion reconsider is tabled. Leader Lamp.
2: Jesus.
3: Yeah, it was very, very chaotic. And so what was happening is a lot of the black members in the House, they stood in front. They were holding arms, locking arms. State troopers, they were eventually ordered to clear the galleries as protesters screamed, they chanted, and they refused to leave. Democrats and civil rights groups, though, they say this goes far beyond politics, arguing that the map is racial gerrymandering aimed at directly weakening black representation. Let's listen to Tennessee State Rep. Justin Pearson.
7: We are here because this Republican Party has to seek to steal elections and seats because the president and the party have refused to address the pain, the suffering, and the struggling of everyday Tennesseans. This is about attacking, targeting, and cracking District 9 into pieces for more political and racial dominance and white supremacy in the state of Tennessee.
3: Well, Pearson is running for District 9 for Congress, and so this map, this new map, will just write him right out of the running for that seat. The Tennessee NAACP, they've already filed an emergency lawsuit calling the map illegal and unconstitutional. But you guys, Tennessee may just be the beginning. Louisiana has already delayed its primary elections to redraw its congressional maps. Alabama is currently in a special session trying to revive a map federal courts had previously struck down as racially discriminatory. Florida, they've already approved new maps last week. Now, Mississippi and South Carolina, they are under growing pressure to follow. And speaking of South Carolina, Congressman Jim Clyburn, he's the only Democrat that South Carolina sends to Washington. Well, he's also sounding the alarm this morning. He says Republicans are now trying to remove him and redraw his seat, and not because voters demanded it, but because Donald Trump requested it. He tweeted that on X. And South Carolina's primary is less than a month away. Absentee ballots have already gone out. And today in South Carolina, lawmakers will hold a major hearing on their new map. and on whether to delay that primary itself or to let the date stand as is.
1: So what are the solutions? That's what I need to hear, because we already know Republicans are doing everything they can to steal these midterms. Everything you just laid out, Mimi. But what can be done politically to stop the steal? Because the messaging sounds crazy when you say Republicans are stealing elections. They are weakening your vote. But the way to combat it is by going to vote.
3: And yeah, well, that's a great question. And I have an interview later with Justin J. Pearson, because my question to him is, what can people do? That's the question that a lot of people want to know. What can we do? I know that the NAACP, they're suing the state of Tennessee. But what do we as a people, how can we fight this? Is there anything that we can do? It feels like the fix is in, but there's got to be something, or is there something, right?
0: Yeah, it definitely seems like the fix is in.
1: You can't, because it'll discourage people from voting, right? When you tell people that, they're stealing the elections, which is true, they're weakening your right to vote, but the way to combat it is by voting.
3: It's like,
0: but you can't concede. You can't give up.
1: No, you can't. But that's what I'm saying. What are the solutions politically, I think?
0: All right. Well,
3: go ahead, Emmy.
0: I was going to say, what are you talking next hour?
3: All right. Well, coming up at 7, a new warning about a global health scare. Health officials in a dozen countries, they are on high alert. Yeah, we're going to talk about this. We'll break down what's happening and if you should be afraid of what's next.
1: Just start drinking your hand sanitizer now, man.
0: Drink your hand sanitizer.
1: Put your mask on. 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
0: Who was the last person that said drink bleach? That was Trump. The president said, you just drink a little bleach. Yes.
1: Distance is 6 feet. What else we got to do?
0: Oh, my goodness. 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It's The Breakfast Club. 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

0: 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O-H.
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0: Just Hilarious, DJ Envy, but it's time for the latest with Lauren LaRosa. You're talking a little cool, babe.
1: Yeah, I'm not dumbing myself down. 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
1: All right, so yesterday we broke some exclusive details on a story about Kodak Black being arrested down in Florida. Mm-hmm. And I wanted to just

do a brief update there because he did have a hearing yesterday. Bond was set. He's all good there. But I spoke to his attorney yesterday, Bradford Cohen, who told me the details about, you know, Kodak Black. This is in response to an incident from November 2025 where police searched two cars. Kodak Black was not in the and some money. Now, the police were telling Kodak's attorney yesterday when we talked about this that the reason why they charged him with the drug trafficking was

Police say a trading card reportedly stolen from a Miami bar sold in New Jersey. The card was part of a collection of more than $416,000 worth of sports memorabilia.

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0: 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O-H.
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The Tasty Bird Market on 3rd Street was reported to be on fire around 4:40 in the morning Wednesday. Police say a trading card reportedly stolen from a Miami bar sold in New Jersey. The card was part of a collection of more than $416,000 worth of sports

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0: 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I can't say it. OH.
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1: 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Good luck. Cross my heart.

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Show her you see her. The late nights, early mornings, all the little things. She sees it this Mother's Day. Show her you see her. 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

hospital. Attorney General Dave Yost resigning from his position in June. He made the announcement he will become the Vice President of Strategic Research and Innovation at the Alliance Defending Freedom. Administrators say a fourth grade student was found with pills at Dayton Leadership Academies. It happened Thursday at the school on Riverview Avenue. Administrators say they immediately investigated the matter. In sports, the Reds got swept in their four-game series against the Cubs following an 8-3 loss from Wrigley. Weather for today, mostly cloudy with showers this afternoon, highs in the upper 60s. 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
2: Oh, this strip club, yeah. What's up?
3: Young Money.
2: Yeah. Me and Mike Will pull the AOD back to back. AMG 63s.

Bikini, just a race with China. What the race to China? Just a race in China. Little bad Trini bitch, but she mixed with China. Real thick, smuggle bricks to China. I

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1: Netflix has a new action series that dropped April 30th called Man on Fire, starring Yahya Abdul-Mateen II as John Creasy. He's a former Special Forces mercenary trying to rebuild his life after a failed mission, but trouble keeps finding him. 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

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How do we do this? 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

0: Day Inside is music. Yes, we are in the home of the Breakfast Club. What's good, DYT? It's your girl, Sharna. I'm filling in for my homie, Kev Nash, and we made it to the weekend. Man, this week was super long. Hey, it's probably payday Friday for some of y'all. For some of y'all, y'all probably ain't got no job. But guess what, y'all? Yes, we are giving away tickets to go see Chris Brown and Usher, but you gotta check out the details right here.
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0: 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O-H.
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0: about the noon throwback. I need to know. Hit me up with the details and hit me up with what song you want me to play on the noon throwback, because it's on the way. Yeah, hit me up. Let me know the songs. And I'm going to keep your Friday, y'all. Y'all know I'm going to keep it jumping. A Boogie with the hoodie on the way. We got some Yee on the way. And we got some Block Boy JB right here on the hottest station. Sit with me, DYT. Oh, yeah. 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

0: lunch. What y'all about to eat? All right, so when you pick you up some, go ahead and pick me up some and bring it on to the station, all right? Y'all gonna do that for me? And guess what I'm gonna do for y'all? I'm gonna keep your Friday jumping on the way. Y'all got some ASAP Rocky, I got some Cardi B, and I got some Tory Lanez on the way.
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Also that day, we have a sound bath, a nature walk, and we end it

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0: y'all. Don't forget, we still got a chance for you to walk away with some tickets to go see Kid Cudi. The Rebel Rager tour is going down at the Riverbend Music Center in the Natty, May the 16th. So if you a Kid Cudi fan, guess what I need you to do? I need you to text Cudi right now to 937-914-1029. And good luck. Hey, y'all, you know that noon throwback. You know it's on the way. So make sure you keep it locked to the hottest station. Y'all know what it is? It's Hot 1029.
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0: as Day is hot as music. Hey, I want to give a shout out to Vet from the city. Hey, she was hitting my line. She was like, hey, Sharna, let me hit them Yin Yang twins. Vet, that was for you. Hey, Vet a little turned up on this Friday. I don't know if it's her birthday. She ain't mentioning it or not, but Vet is definitely turned up. And guess what? I want to be like Vet. You need to be like Vet. Hey, y'all coming up. You know I get more hot music on the way right here on the hottest station. Y'all know what it is. 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

to the 25th. What is Donnell Land? Donnell Land is 4 days of fun for the entire family. Kids, toddlers, preteens, teenagers, mama, nana, grandma, everybody has a good time. How do we do this? Friday, we start out with a family night out hosted by Austin Rollins. This night is filled with fun, games, dancing for the entire family. Saturday, we kick it off with a celebrity kickball game. The Streets versus the Creeks. Six-time Creeks up 4-2. Also that day, we have a sound bath, a nature walk, and we end

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0: The home of the Breakfast Club, and your girl Sharna is still in the building. I'm keeping your Friday jumping, and I'm also looking for more people in the city to interview on my show next up with Sharna. So if you want to be a guest on my show, you got to hit me up in my DM. You can hit me up on Facebook. Make sure you get at me, all right? And I'm going to get you on the show. Hey, y'all, I'm going to keep your Friday jumping. SZA, Ludacris, and we got some Migos right here on the hottest station. Sell with me, DYT. Oh, yeah. It's Hot 102.9.
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3: Partly cloudy skies tonight with a low of around 65. Tomorrow, partly sunny, a chance of showers late and a high near 68. Or tomorrow night, showers and thunderstorms with a low of around 53. I'm Peggy Hodge for Hot 102.9.
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family. 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The Streets versus the Creeks. Six-time Creeks up 4-2. Also that day, we have a sound bath, a nature walk, and we end it

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0: 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And y'all already know how it's going down. 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

2nd to the 25th. What is Donnell Land? Donnell Land is 4 days of fun for the entire family. Kids, toddlers, preteens, teenagers, mama, nana, grandma, everybody has a good time. How do we do this? Friday, we start out with a family night out hosted by Austin Rollins. This night is filled with fun, games, dancing for the entire family. Saturday, we kick it off with a celebrity kickball game. The Streets versus the Creeks. 6-time Creeks up 4-2. Also that day, we have a sound bath, a nature walk, and we end it.

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you see all this motion I'm having. 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

0: Don't forget about her. Obviously, Sunday is her day. We celebrate, we cherish, and we let all mothers out there know that we love them very much. And without them, we ain't here. You know what I'm saying? Without dad, too. But, I'm just saying. Shout out to moms, all right? Your day this Sunday. 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

family. Saturday, we kick it off with a celebrity kickball game. The Streets versus the Creeks. Six-time Creeks up 4-2. Also that day, we have a sound bath, a nature walk, and we end it

0: 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And remember, I'm rich. I can't say it. O-H.
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0: So if you're traveling to see NBA YoungBoy perform at the Rolling Loud in Orlando, obviously he's no longer going to be there, all right? He announced that he's dropped out of the lineup, citing his need for a break. And I totally get it. I mean, when you're out there and you're doing your thing, obviously you need some you time. He said, to my Rolling Loud family, I won't be making it this time. I just need some time away from traveling and performing right now. Love to everybody supporting me. I'll forever appreciate y'all. End quote. Shout out NBA YoungBoy. Just not going to be at Rolling Loud this year. So just putting it out there for you.
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0: 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I can't say it. OH.
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Jay Brady Music Center. And yeah, we do have a set of tickets up for grabs for you right now. All you got to do is text the keyword casino, C-A-S-I-N-O, to 937-914-1029. A set of tickets up for grabs. Yo.

0: chances are of becoming a winner where you and a guest can fly round trip airfare on us. We'll put you up in a luxury hotel in freaking Miami. That's right, a luxury hotel in Miami on us. And we'll get you tickets to the R&B tour, the biggest show of the year on us with Chris Brown and Usher. So keyword comes up in that 5 p.m. hour. 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
2: Well, the forecast says a chance of showers, and we'll see a low of 53. Rain and sunbaked, 75 tomorrow. And on Sunday, mostly cloudy, chance of showers and 68. I'm Rick Schramm for Hot 1029.
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5: What's up, everybody? It's your boy Donnell Rawlins, a.k.a. Ashy Larry. And guess what's coming back to Ohio? Donnell Land. That's right. 6th annual Donnell Land Memorial Day weekend. That's May 22nd to the 25th. What is Donnell Land? Donnell Land.

0: 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And remember, I'm rich. I can't say it. O-H.
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0: 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O-H.
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0: They said a third of people are not planning to take a vacation or travel this summer, but the ones that are describing it as playcations, where they travel to areas where they can do some boating, surfing, golfing, those kinds of things, where they got things they can do. But with me, when I go on vacay, I don't want to do really anything. You know what I'm saying? I just want to relax. I just want to go somewhere off the grid and relax. That's a vacation to me. But what say you guys? Hit me up, 937-914-1029. Where are you going to go on vacay this summer? Or are you staying home?
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to the 25th. What is Donnell Land? Donnell Land is 4 days of fun for the entire family. Kids, toddlers, preteens, teenagers, mama, nana, grandma, everybody has a good time. How do we do this? Friday, we start out with a family night out hosted by Austin Rollins. This night is filled with fun, games, dancing for the entire family. Saturday, we kick it off with a celebrity kickball game. The Streets versus the Creeks. Six-time Creeks up 4-2. Also that day, we have a sound bath, a nature walk, and we end

0: 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I can't say it. 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

want to watch this show. It's a limited series, so I can't wait to see that. Mortal Kombat 2 hitting the theaters. That's definitely something I got to take my kids to, man. That's something we watched Mortal Kombat 1. We're going to watch this one. I watched the old school Mortal Kombat. So, yeah, you know I'm going to go see those. So, those are two things on my billing that I'm definitely going to check out. If y'all got something that you're going to do or you want to let me know about, hit me up on our Facebook at Hot 102.9 Dayton right now. Let it clap, let it clap.

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keywords essential to hitting if you want to go see Usher and Breezy in Miami, Hard Rock Stadium. Obviously, put you up in a hotel, round trip, airfare. On top of that, getting you tickets to the show. Hit keywords. It's going to make it that much better because it's going to up your chances of becoming the winner. 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
1: Well, the forecast says a chance of showers, and we'll see a low of 53. Rain and sun mix, 75 tomorrow. And on Sunday, mostly cloudy, chance of showers in 68. I'm Rick Schrein for Hot 102.9.
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0: And we do those celebrity birthdays. So let's check in who we got today. 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He's 51. That's crazy. 6'9", the rapper, is 30 years old today. He's a little younger than I thought he was, but, you know, makes sense. Actor David Keith, he's 72. For those of y'all don't know David Keith, go find out. Former President Harry Truman would have celebrated a birthday today. Don Rickles would have celebrated a birthday today as well. And Peter Benchley, the author of Jaws, would have celebrated a birthday as well today. And that wraps it up. So from all of us here at Dayton Todd, it's Music Hot 102.9. We wishing all of you the celebs and anybody that's got a birthday rolling today a very happy birthday.
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0: Show, the Gram and Threads at Drake Show 54, and on TikTok at Ryan Drake 5400. All of those work as well. But like I said, here till 7, so hit me up before then.
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2: Well, the forecast has a chance of showers, and we'll see a low of 53. Rain and sunbaked, 75 tomorrow. And on Sunday, mostly cloudy, chance of showers and 68. I'm Rick Schramm for Hot 1029.
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